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0: Back to the greatest Tejano hits of all time. 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

0: la mañana, ofreciéndote las gracias por estar aquí con nosotros, dándote la bienvenida. 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Yo, ahí viene Necio, ladies and gentlemen. Put your hands together for Chulo.
1: En la casa raza.
0: ¿Qué pasó, vato? How you doing?
1: Hey, vato, it's so hot outside, vato.
0: How hot is it?
1: Well, it's so hot I moved my couch into the refrigerator. That's how hot it is.
0: Okay.
1: Yeah, vato, so take extra precautions. Make sure you drink lots of agüita de melón.
0: Okay, or just plain water helps too.
1: Vale. All right, carnal, it's time for the chulo joke of the day.
0: All right, chulo joke of the day, put attention.
1: What do you call a golden retriever at the beach, vato?
0: A golden retriever at the beach?
1: Yeah, a golden retriever at the beach.
0: I don't know, chulo, what do you call him?
1: You call him a hot dog.
0: Wow. That's it?
1: Carnal, that's gonna...
0: Jeez.
1: That's gonna put the wraps on me like a tamal.
0: Órale,
1: I can watch you.
0: All right, chulo twice

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0: If a rash develops while listening to Johnny Ramirez in the morning, do not discontinue. It'll go away. 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

0: 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El Yone Ramírez. Les agradecemos que nos acompañen. Invitándolos que pues sigan en sintonía because we've got more of this great music from the Texas Heritage Recordings, the Conjunto Standards Volume 1. New voices, classic sounds, classic songs, perdón. And a whole bunch of stuff that... You know, conjunto music is that one genre where if I've heard one song, I probably heard it like a gazillion times with different artists. But they all give it a different feel, a different vibe, I guess you could call it. Right, Josh?
1: Yes, sir. Different interpretation.
0: With you and you know, and Max, and you know, you guys do all the standards, but it's, like you said, a different interpretation. By the way, how is Max? I haven't seen him in a minute.
1: Max is doing well. He's there in La Casa. He's helping out J.R. Gomez this weekend on the Bajo Sexto.
0: Really?
1: Or bass, I think.
0: Man, you guys are like all over the place, man. You're like, you know, half instrument, we'll carry and we'll travel, you know? Whoever needs you, you're in there. I'm like, is that Max? Is that Josh? I'm like, damn. And even Danny, you know, he's drumming for like, is that Danny? Like, damn. You guys are like, you know, plug and play, right?
1: Yes, sir.
0: Wherever they need you,
1: wherever,
0: man.
1: Wherever duty calls, right?
0: There you go. All right, man. So talk to me about being a part of this project, man. Obviously, Marie, you've got a couple of more on here. And so many other great artists on here. As a matter of fact, we're going to play one that we are playing.

Running late and feeling great, el Leones Ramírez por la mañana a través de Tejano 95.7. Les agradecemos que nos acompañen. And nuestra plática con Josh Baca and Mr. Danny Martinez continues this coming hour. In the meantime, though, it has been a mild summer so far aquí en San Antonio. Today going to be damn hot. But all across the U.S., it's been a hot and muggy summertime. There's a little secret of how you can keep, well, cool and dry during the summertime. Hit it, boy!

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0: El Yone Ramírez por la mañana ofreciéndote las gracias por estar aquí con nosotros, dándote la bienvenida. Appreciate you being here each and every weekday morning. Yo, ahí viene Necio, ladies and gentlemen, put your hands together for Chulo.
1: En la casa raza.
0: ¿Qué pasó, vato? How you doing?
1: Hey, vato, it's so hot outside, vato.
0: Uh-oh, how hot is it?
1: Well, it's so hot I move my couch into the refrigerator. That's how hot it is.
0: Okay.
1: Yeah, vato, so take extra precautions. Make sure you drink lots of agüita de melón.
0: Okay, or just plain water helps too.
1: Vale. All right, carnal, it's time for the chulo joke of the day.
0: All right, chulo's joke of the day, put attention.
1: What do you call a golden retriever at the beach, vato?
0: A golden retriever at the beach?
1: Yeah, a golden retriever at the beach.
0: I don't know, chulo, what do you call him?
1: You call him a hot dog.
0: Wow. That's it?
1: Carnal, that's gonna...
0: Jeez.
1: That's gonna put the wraps on me like a tamal.
0: Órale,
1: I think, guacho...

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0: Tejano 95.7, San Antonio's número uno Tejano hit station. Elione Ramirez, and yes, it is time for Eliones Tejano's Cup of Joe Thought of the Day. Former President Joe Biden chiming in each and every weekday morning with his thought for the day. And Mr. President, what's on your mind today, sir?
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